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What's true to you, what's real. This is still all the watch from cars. Sitting on top of your car, we the noise in the bar. Little

flame tight. 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If it stares back, just wink again and again. You're not alone, Melchior.

Oh, hello there. Hold the flame tight. 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If it stares back, just wink again and again. You're not alone, Melchior.

Buddy Cuddy, but me, yeah, I'm MB. This song's for the trans baddies worldwide. Yeah, I'm T4T. That beauty is so divine, oh why? Yeah, I'm T4T. They ask me for my pronouns, oh my. MB frequency. Too many questions, too many questions. Can y'all just leave me be?

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